0: country am I in?
1: It doesn't matter. It's 5 o'clock somewhere.
0: It's always on 5 in Margaritaville, come to think of it.
1: Yeah, I heard that.
0: You've been there, haven't you?
1: Yes, sir.
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0: 96.3 KHA Country, El Paso's number one for new country. I'm Amber Banda with iHeart, and one show that I have been watching since it started was The Boys on Amazon. I mean, it's, if superheroes were real, I guess they would probably be corrupt. It's such a great show. Definitely do not watch it with your kids, even in the room, especially the first few seasons. But the finale, I know I'm a little late to the game. It's just, again, I don't watch this show and my daughter's not around. My daughter's always around. So I finally had to send her to her room, be like, go to your room while I watch this. What did you think of the finale? If you are a fan of The Boys, my oldest daughter, she's older. She can watch it. She was saying it felt kind of rushed. I thought it was a good ending, but I do agree. It could have probably extended to one more episode. I didn't watch it in the theaters, but I'm going to miss that show. I told her it's so weird when a show ends. It's like when you hear of a celebrity death, it's like you didn't know them, but it still feels sad. But what are your thoughts on the finale of The Boys? I liked it. It did feel rushed. And I thought that maybe a couple more people could have died. They could have done with less characters, a little bit more action. But all in all, 7 out of 10 stars. Keep it here for more 96.3 KHA Country.
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3: Hey, it's Bobby Bones here with Amy. 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
9: 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In the car, at the gym, on the couch, while people are walking their dogs. Who's a good boy? 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

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This next song is going out to all the girl dads like my husband. God made you a girl dad. You had a hard heart. It wasn't your fault. You just need a little love, and you need her just as much as she needs you.

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Bobby Bones here. Tomorrow morning at 7:30. Amy had a really awkward moment at the airport. We'll talk about that. And at 55 after every hour, we'll do Tell Me Something Good. We'll see you guys on Wednesday. Summer.

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0: Josh Ross, Hate How You Look on 96.3 KHA Country, El Paso's number one for new country. I'm Amber Banda with iHeart. And when I go to the fair, one of my favorite parts is the food. Here's comedian John Reap talking about fair food and NASCAR.
1: You can make anything taste good at the fair because they fry everything. They fry apples, they fry ice cream, they fry Snickers bars, they have fried dough. How far down on the fry chain do you think they got before some guys, man, we're out of stuff to fry? His buddy's like, no, we ain't either. I've been waiting for this moment. Fry that dough right there. Fry that dough, put some powdered sugar on it. They will eat it. And it's delicious. But we do have our big time entertainment in small towns. We practically invented NASCAR, right? Yeah, and I do like NASCAR. I'll tell you what it means. This is actually what NASCAR stands for. National Association of Stock Car Auto Racing. That's right. Did you hear that? Stock Car Auto Racing. Car Automobile Racing. It says car twice. That's how much they love cars. But that's like saying, I play for the NFFFL. Mm-hmm. You know, the National Football League.
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Go follow me on social media, Amber Banda. That's B as in boy, A-N-D-A 915, Amber Banda 915. I'll talk to you tomorrow.

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What's going on? It's Wendy and Tay. And listen, no matter where you are in El Paso, the best country always plays here. Thanks so much for turning on 96.3 KHEY Country, El Paso's number one for new country. 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
1: All right, it's Wayne D, and we love us to kickstart calls. 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Here's Casey Musgraves called Dry Spell.

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1: Hopefully your day has been fantastic. Lucky to be in studio hanging out with y'all again. Instagram is Wayne, D, and Tay.
2: And we are jumping into the Kickstart call.
1: Let's
2: first call of the show. Who do we have?
3: Hey, this is Tanya. Hey, is this Wayne, D, and Tay?
1: Yes. How are you?
3: Hey, I'm doing really good. I actually decided to change my careers recently.
1: Oh,
2: cool.
3: And yeah, I quit my corporate job last week. That's huge. It's because I couldn't work with my boss.
1: We get that.
2: I feel that.
3: He drove me insane, and he made me hate what I was doing.
2: Oh.
3: Well, I just found out he quit yesterday after all that.
1: Wait a minute. Where did you work?
2: Oh, no.
1: Our boss is quitting. He was not the... I'm kidding. He was great. He was great.
2: Oh, my gosh. So what are you going to... Do you think you'll go back ever?
3: I possibly might, because he was just... God, he was horrible.
1: There is something, and I'm not going to use a name, but Tay and I worked somewhere at the same time with a guy, and he ended up leaving while we were there, and it was like, oh, angel sang.
2: Yeah, big stress relief.
1: We're like, oh, no, everyone's going to miss you. But as soon as the door shut, we're changing the locks and everything. Hey, well, we appreciate you calling in, and regardless of what you decide to do career-wise, go with the new gig or maybe go back to where you were enjoying before, we wish you luck, all right?
3: Thanks, guys.
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1: 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What's going on? It's Wayne D and Tay. 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
1: Chris Young, the song is called I'm Coming Over. And your buddy Wayne D checking in. New country now. Alexandra Kay. Meet her with her new song, Straight for the Heart.

0: 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My last single Saturday night.
1: 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It's Wayne D and Tay. 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

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Tomorrow morning at 7:30. Amy had a really awkward moment at the airport. We'll talk about that. And at 55 after every hour, we'll do Tell Me.

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1: And it's Wayne D talking to David. You're leaning towards burning vacation days this summer, planning a trip. I still think you got to do it, bud. You gonna?
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1: 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Them vacation days gonna go to waste anyway, brother. 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

0: 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What's going on? 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
1: Appreciate you letting us be a part of your Tuesday night at Luke Combs on the way. Love this new Blake Shelton. It's called Let Him In Anyway. Hey.

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Bobby Bones here. Tomorrow morning, 7:30. Amy had a really awkward moment at the airport. We'll talk about that in 55 after every hour. We'll do Tell Me Something Good. We'll see you guys on Wednesday.

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1: And I got some positivity coming up. We're going to dig out an in-the-fields story to hopefully brighten your day a little bit. We'll get to that in less than 15 minutes.

0: 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What's going on? It's Wendy and Tay. And listen, no matter where you are in El Paso, the best country always plays here. 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
1: Who doesn't love Megan Maroney? We talked to her not long ago. That full interview is up. Link in bio, Instagram. He's Wayne D. Go check it out. He's Wayne D. Corey Kent, Cole Wetzel now.

96.3 K Country. What's going on? It's Wendy and Tay. And listen, no matter where you are in El Paso, the best country always plays here. Thanks so much for turning on 96.3 K Country, El Paso's number one for new country. 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
1: Gonna make a list and check it twice. And no, I may have some gray in my beard, but I'm not Santa Claus, all right? Trying to get you free money. We're talking the $1,000 cash giveaway. It's $1,000 an hour. The money's back, baby. And the winning returns Monday right here.

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Bobby Bones here. Tomorrow morning at 7:30, Amy had a really awkward moment at the airport. We'll talk about that. And at 55 after every hour, we'll do Tell Me Something Good. We'll see you guys on Wednesday.

96.3 KHEY Country. What's going on? It's Wayne B. and Tay. And listen, no matter where you are in El Paso, the best country always plays here. Thanks so much for turning on 96.3 KHEY Country, El Paso's number one for new country. 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
1: And Ella Langley with Morgan Wallen right there. What's up? It's your buddy Wayne D. Hopefully you had an awesome Tuesday. Love this new one from Riley Green. Always playing new country music first. This one is called Think As You Drunk. And it sounds the way you think it would. I love it. Brand new Riley Green on now.

96.3 KHEY Country. What's going on? It's Wendy and Tay. And listen, no matter where you are in El Paso, the best country always plays here. Thanks so much for turning on 96.3 KHEY Country, El Paso's number one for new country.

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1: And I want to thank you for hanging out. 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

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Tomorrow morning at 7:30. Amy had a really awkward moment at the airport. We'll talk about that. And at 55 after every hour, we'll do Tell Me Something Good. We'll see you guys on Wednesday. Got a girl from the

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1: And in less than 15 minutes, we're going to dive into the iHeart Country Roundup. 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The most unique album, the most unique music of his life is coming soon. We'll talk about that and more in just under 15 minutes.

101.3 KHEY Country. What's going on? 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And listen, no matter where you are in El Paso, the best country always plays here. Thanks so much for turning on 96.3 KHEY Country, El Paso's number one for new country. 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
1: And we're diving into the biggest stories in Nashville with your favorite artists. It's the iHeart Country Roundup. We start with Parker McCollum. He shared on social media just yesterday, late in the day, LA bound, 4 days recording an acoustic album for you guys. No idea when it's coming out, what songs are on the way, especially since Parker, you just put out a new album like 2 weeks ago. No other details provided, but he wants fans to know to be on the lookout. If you follow him on social media, I'd imagine he'll give us some more updates as they are available. Corey Kent manifests his dream gig. Just last night, he was at the iconic Red Rocks just outside of Denver, Colorado, opening for the Chief Eric Church. He said dreams really do come true. He was in Australia. His manager took a call, and then Kent hopped on the phone. His manager said, hey, if you could open for any artist, any venue, who would it be? He was like, easy, Eric Church, Red Rocks. Boom. That deal done. He manifested it back when he was 17 years old. That's wild. Hey, lastly, congrats to Luke Combs. American country fans, well, he's gone global. He's setting attendance records right here in the States. 61,000 fans, just under 61,000 fans, saw him in Sweden on Saturday night. He kicked off his European tour at an iconic stadium over there and set a new attendance record as the largest country music concert ever held in the Nordic region. Congrats to him. That is your iHeart Country Roundup.
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I think I know how to get your Wednesday started off on the right foot, and that is with some good news. If you hang on two songs, I'll share some with you.

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0: Sarah Dill and Cade Wessel's love story began on the first day of sixth grade in Bradenton, Florida, evolving from a friendship to dating during their senior year of high school. Cade's senior yearbook quote was, $20 at Mary Sarah Dill, showing how certain he was about their future together. Although they went to different colleges, they stayed committed to one another, and then earlier this year, Cade's prediction came true when he finally married Sarah. The famous yearbook quote played a big part of their celebration, and their wedding photographer captured the moment. Cade's friend handed him a $20 bill for winning the bet. And that is good news.
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96.3 K Hey Country, El Paso's station for new country. So I got this topic I want to discuss next hour. You got an opinion? You probably do. Let me know. America's next 250 years. How do you want that to look? 866-607-8383.

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1: 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Keep rocking, bub.
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0: 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Stick around, Ann Hudson is coming up with the latest buzz from Nashville, and give us a tease of what you got coming up.
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8: Hour number two of Wednesday's edition of After Midnight starts right now. I'm your host, Granger Smith. Hey, I've got this question. You know, America just celebrated the big 250. What do you want these next 250 years to look like? How would you like a trend to go for the next 250 years? What should we believe more of or less of? Call me with your opinion. 866-607-8383. I've also got Earl Bibbles Jr., the country boy. He's got his own opinion about these things. He's got a dumb criminal story to tell us. Hour number two starts right now.

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We're going to talk about this in two songs. America's next 250 years. How do you think those are going to look? How do you want those to look? Call me with your opinion. 866-607-8383.

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Okay, continuing this conversation, America's next 250 years. 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How do you think that should look? 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
1: Hi, Granger. This is Julie from Spencer, Iowa. And I get up every morning just to listen to your show. And sometimes if I wake up at midnight, I listen to it until you get off at 6. Always love your program. Thank you.
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My buddy, Earl Dibbles Jr., sometimes he moonlights as a country boy private investigator. He likes to track down dumb criminals and share their stories with us. He'll be here next with a good one.

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1: 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Not everyone sleeps at night. Some of us think, some of us drive, some of us pray. Granger's with you through it all. Thanks for being a part of the After Midnight family.

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6: Hey, thank y'all for starting your Wednesday here with me on After Midnight. I'm Granger Smith, your host, and I've got some things written down here that went down on this day in history I want to talk about coming up. Plus, some Nashville news with Ann Hudson. She's coming in here to tell you about your favorite stars in Nashville and what they're up to and all the stories they got going on. Hang tight for all of this here early on a Wednesday. I'm glad you're with me.

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1: 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Time to celebrate another one. 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
1: Don't just listen. 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

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So I brought this up last hour. What do you think America's next 250 years should look like? 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
1: Yo, what's up, Granger? It's Josh from Anniston, Alabama. Calling, driving on my way home from work. I appreciate y'all's good music. 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
1: 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And Hudson is about to jump on and share some Nashville news with us. And what do you have lined up?
2: My gosh, Granger, I was just thinking, after 4th of July weekend, we need to remind everyone that we are going on a big vacation together next year, and we want you to come with us. So I'm going to explain, because I want you to be part of it, coming up in Nashville News next. Just

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7: 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All you third shifters, thank you for keeping America rolling 24-7. I'm your host here, Granger Smith. Got so much good country music to play for you. And I've got this question. What's your favorite national park? Think about that. They're all different. They're all incredible. But what's your favorite? And tell me why. 866-607-8383. Earl Nibbles Jr.'s got a dumb criminal story to tell us, too. All this here, packed into hour number four. Let's go. We could try

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1: 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Thanks for being a part of the After Midnight family.

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A man in Florida decided to take a stroll through a parking lot with no pants, an open bottle of booze, and a fake name straight out of a high school English class. Earl Dibbles Jr. is going to share this dumb

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7: Wednesday, early risers. Welcome to After Midnight with me, your host, Granger Smith. I've got some good news. Besides the fact that it's halfway through the work week, I want to read that for you coming up. Plus some Nashville news with Ann Hudson. She's keeping you in touch with all your favorite stars out there in Nashville. All of this here early on a Wednesday. Get that coffee hot. We're still after midnight.

96.3 K-Hey Country. I think I know how to get your Wednesday started off on the right foot, and that is with some good news. If you hang on two songs, I'll share some with you.

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Brought this up last hour. 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
3: Morning.
0: Well, well, well. You guys have been telling me to do something. I have said I'm never going to do it. I did it. I will tell you about that coming up in a second. Also, Amy's got an awkward airport story. It's Toby Keith's birthday today, so we'll do a little tribute to Toby Keith. All that. Got a big show. Glad you guys are here. All right, let's go.
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3: At the airport with Amy, this is a good one. 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So that's coming up on the show, but today's podcast will have that. We'll also do a half hour personal Tell Me Something Good from all of our lives. 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

96.3 K-Hey Country. I'm Bob Pickett. Good morning. It looks like it's going to be another triple-digit day, doesn't it? Lainey Wilson in K-Hey Country. Heart like a truck.

You know, a couple of weeks ago, he was in Vegas. The opening night of Kenny Chesney's residency at the Spear, and Church forgot the words of that song. Had to call it up on his phone. True story. 96.3 KHA Country and Sam Hunt. So-

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1: Hey guys, it's iHeart Country On The Verge artist Stella Lefty. Boston is a song I wrote when I was waiting on a guy who was picking me up. I couldn't stop thinking about him, and this is what I was feeling while I was waiting for him. Here's my song, Boston.
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96.3 K Hay Country, Wednesday with Pickett. Kind of the middle of the week, but it seems like a long week. Because we have, we're all still trying to recover from the 4th July weekend. That's what we're doing right now, right? Ella Langley, Choosing Texas, K Hay Country.

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Toby Keith, God Lover. 96.3 K. Hey Country, I'm Bob Pickett. Got something new right now from Casey. Casey Musgraves. This is called Dry Spell. 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

I got the new album coming out September the 25th, Silver Sands Marina. 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

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Bobby Bones here tomorrow morning at 6:20. We'll play a fun movie game. How well do you know your Tom Hanks movies? 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We'll do that tomorrow, Bobby Bones Show. 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

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Tim McGraw, I Like It, I Love It. 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

96.3 K-Hay Country, El Paso's number one for new country and woman. You seen this new scarf, that golf ball that hit his head? Kane Brown, K-Hay.

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It's Country Cafe time. 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

96.3 K Hey Country, El Paso's number one for new country. You ready for a bar song? It's the last time you were in a bar singing a song, huh? Shaboozy, K Hey Country.

0: You know what it is? 96.3K, Hey Country, El Paso's number one for new country. 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
3: Hey, it's Bobby Bones here with Amy. 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
11: 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It's still crazy to say. 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
1: 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On a

0: guys, it's I Heart Country on The Verge artist Stella Lefty. 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
1: And this song right here is going to be the duet of the year. Ella Langley, Morgan Wallen, I Can't Love You Anymore. 96.3 K Hay Country.

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3: Hey, it's Bobby Bones here with Amy. 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

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Bobby Bo is here tomorrow morning at 6:20. We'll play a fun movie game. How well do you know your Tom Hanks movies? Do you just love movies? We'll do that tomorrow.

96.3 K Hay Country. Of course, John Party's in the news. Announced last week they're getting a divorce. Sad news in it. Luke Bryan, Do I? 96.3 K Hay Country.

Toy Story 5, that's on the soundtrack. Taylor Swift, I Knew It, I Knew You. I bet you people that had that entered their wedding the other day had to sign a lot of paperwork. What do you think, huh? This is 96.3 KHA Country.

the old-time hotel keys. You know, the actual keys instead of the card, don't you? Yeah. 96.3 K, Hey Country, El Paso's number one for new country. Okay, did you ever have to mail a hotel key back because you forgot to turn it in many years ago? Choosing Texas, Ella Langley.

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What a song, huh? Mick Arthur. That song is not nominated for a CMA award. There'll be a lot of people upset, I can tell you that. CMA nominations should be out probably towards the middle, end of August anyway. I'm Bob Pickett, 96.3 KHA Country, and Nasha Austin.

0: Got that right. When it rains, it pours. 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
3: Hey, it's Bobby Bones, here with Amy. 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
1: 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How well do you know your Tom Hanks movies? Do you just love movies? We'll do that tomorrow, Bobby.

96.3 K Hey Country, El Paso's number one for new country. I'm Bob Pickett. Wouldn't you love to win $1,000? 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
1: 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Triple digits today. We're there now. Amber's in next in K. Hey, Cuthbert. It's Kane Brown. Woman.

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0: John Morgan, Kid Myself on 96.3 K Hey Country, El Paso's number one for new country. I'm Amber Banda with iHeart, and I am currently watching this season of Love Island. I started watching last year, so I have some opinions on Love Island. Now, one of my favorite couples, I won't tell you if they are still on or got kicked off, Parmita and Corbin. They're just so real. They're like AI versus Wi-Fi, but I feel like, I mean, they found each other, they really connected, and they're one of, to me, one of the most real relationships. I cannot stand Sincere. I do think he's evil, but I think Zach is right up there with him. Zach's just better at hiding it. The fact that Kata can't see that Zach is just no good for her. I mean, you know, I don't want to give away two spoilers. Kenzie, she lost me. I mean, she was my favorite at first, and then she just tried to split her way out of everything, and she's been with like eight different guys, and she can't understand why people are judging her. And I mean, she did the same thing that Gabe did. Anyway, if you're not watching, sorry about my rant. If you are watching, what do you think? 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
3: Hey, it's Bobby Bones here with Amy. 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

96.3 K-Hey Country. Bobby Bones here tomorrow morning at 6:20. We'll play a fun movie game. How well do you know your Tom Hanks movies? Do you just love movies? We'll do that tomorrow, Bob.

More stuff coming out about her wedding. That was Taylor Swift with Mine on 96.3 KHEY Country. Adam Sandler officiated, and it gave me the idea. I wonder if I should become a wedding officiator. Would you want to get married by me?

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1: He's a ranch hand in a pinch, man. Hotter than the red on the cattle brand. 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
1: 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I'm watching Love Island USA this season. Are you? 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Least favorite couple? My favorite couple? Corbin and Parmita. I know, I have my reasons.

0: Morgan Wallen with Lies, Lies, Lies on 96.3 KHA Country, El Paso's number one for new country. I'm Amber Banda with iHeart, and if today is your birthday, happy birthday. I want to say, first of all, he would have been 65. You share a birthday with the late, great Toby Keith. Here's your hints for this next birthday. Ren McCormack on Footloose, prosecutor Captain Ross and A Few Good Men, and the inspiration for the Oracle of Bacon, Kevin Bacon, is 68. Tommy Chong's kid and Tank in The Matrix, Marcus Chong, is 59. Think of the song Loser, Soy Un Perdedor, Beck, is 56. And finally, Jack Pearson on This Is Us, that was such a good show. And Peter Petrelli on Heroes, he was also Rocky's son on Rocky Balboa. Milo Ventimiglia, I hope I said that right, is 49. Oh, and finally, Robin on Stranger Things. I didn't know she was Anxiety on Inside Out, too. Maya Hawke is 28. Happy birthday to them. Happy birthday to all of you. And if you had to share a birthday party with one of those people, who would it be? Keep it every morning, 96.3 KHA Country.
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3: Hey, it's Bobby Bones here with Amy. 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

Corey Kent and Ko Wetzel, Rocky Mountain Low on 96.3 KHA Country. I have met Ko Wetzel. He's a really down-to-earth, chill dude. I met him at Boots in the Park. He had just woken up from a nap when he found out he was going to be the headliner that day.

is for all the Ella fellas and Ella bellas on 96.3 KHEY Country, El Paso's number one for new country. I really need to learn that line dance. I'm Amber Banda with iHeart, and today for your World Record Wednesday, since today is National Video Game Day, that's right, all you gamers, nerds, just kidding, I'm a gamer too. This gamer has the world's largest video game collection with more than 20,000 video games. So it's a guy in Texas that can play whatever he wants as he has the world's largest collection of video games. Antonio Montiero has 20,139 games in his home in Richmond, ranging from games from consoles from second to eighth generation. His gaming collection is so big, it took them 8 days before they could actually like count everything and make sure that everything was there. Plus, he has over 100 consoles, meaning that he can play every single game that he owns. So, wow, he has every Neo Geo Pocket game released in North America, complete collection of Sega CD games for North America. I mean, the list goes on and on and on. There's your World Record Wednesday. Keep it here for more on 96.3 KHEY Country. 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

0: 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And that was my song, Boston.
1: 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So over the weekend, I met Thomas, and he was talking to me about some up-and-coming artists. 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

0: Jason Aldean, try that in a small town on 96.3 KHA Country, El Paso's number one for new country. I'm Amber Banda with iHeart, and it's no secret, everything is getting more expensive. 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It's not only a luxury now. It's like sometimes it's pretty much the only thing you can do. 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
5: Hey, it's Bobby Bones here with Amy. 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

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Tomorrow morning at 6:20, we'll play a fun movie game. How well do you know your Tom Hanks movies? Do you just love movies? We'll do that tomorrow.

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Today is National Video Game Day. Now, when I was younger, I was a gamer. I was obsessed with Sonic the Hedgehog and Resident Evil, Crash Bandicoot. Now, if I'm going to play a video game, it has to be Guitar Hero, my favorite. What's your favorite video game? Make sure you